was Asking Colty and Tommy McCook and the Supersonics, Traveling on Bond Street. That's Johnny Osborne.

0: Good evening, ladies and gentlemen. Welcome to Radio Station EXP. Tonight we are featuring an interview with a very peculiar-looking gentleman who goes by the name of Mr. Paul Caruso on the dodgy subjects of are there or are there not flying saucers, or UFOs. Please, Mr. Caruso, could you give us your regarded opinion on this nonsense about spaceships and even space people?
1: Thank you. As you all know, you just can't believe everything you see and hear, can you? Now, if you'll excuse me, I must be on my way.

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har juveler var. 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

shock through the pole. 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Dogs, he got it like new powers. 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Cowboy. Oh, no, no, no, enough. Goony Google, loony cuckoo, like Gary Ganu off Muzu Review. But who knew the mask had a loop screw? Hell could hardly tell, had to tighten it up like the Drells and Archie Bell. It speaks well of the hyperbase, wasn't even tweaked and it leaked into cyberspace. Couldn't wait for the snipes to place, at least a track listing, bone print typeface.

0: Oh, my aching hands from raking in grands and breaking in mic stands. Villain, the smile stun your chick while he put himself in your shoes, run your kicks. You heard it on the radio, tape it. Play it in your stereo, your crew will go ape shit. Raw lyrics, he smells them like a hunch. The same intuition that tells him spike the punch. Curses, he's truly the worstest, with enough rhymes to spread throughout the boundless universes. Let the beat blast, you told him wear the mask. He said you dress a street ass. Made of fine chrome alloy, find him on the grind, he's the rhinestone cowboy.
1: Sometimes they were comedic or relentlessly horrifying. They were the foes of society, whether fighting the local sheriff or a secret agent. Frequently they mirrored our times, the gangster villains which rival real newspaper headlines of the present day. Collectively, they are the components which have fueled nightmares for decades to come.
2: Black Debbie.
3: Whoa, whoa, whoa, whoa. Why is she Black Debbie?
2: No, not in a bad way. It's just to tell them apart because she's black.
4: True. Doom rolled on through with a whole crew that stole on you for holding old brew. Who told you?
5: Even if it's crap. Danger Doom.

0: All you saw was a dual bees line to where she stood and sipped a knee-high grape, the sweet kind. Circle you, think about design. Behind swinging like bring it back, come rewind. Excuse me, boo. She stuck out her tongue. It was purple number two. FDA approved, played it smoother than a do-rag. What a brother gotta do to get a taste of some of you? Bagged. And he don't mean coach. Then she saw the mask, acting like she seen a roach. The mirror shine, reflect colors like your CDs. Show love to others, we all brothers like the Bee Gees.
1: Mukavasti saanut sijaa. Yes, annetaan rakkaudelle myös sitä tilaa.
0: All back and we even Steven Sue sprinkle lyrics like seasoning beef stew and sneezing all in it after breathing in the flu. 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
1: I'm as smart as him.
2: What? I got PhDs in 4 scientific disciplines.
1: Really?
2: Why do you think they call me Dr. Quinn?
1: I just thought that was a nickname. You know, like Dr. Dre. 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

0: Ain't no way to explain or say how painful the hangover was today. In front of the toilet, hands and knees, trying to breathe in between the dryers. My baby made me some coffee, afraid that if I drink some, it's coming right back out. 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
1: Terveisiin Susannelle. 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Yes, meille rappaa MC Slug, se on

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1: Eddie Harris, Mel Jackson.
0: Like Warren Carter's bass line spinning. You're like a backspin. 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
0: Who got skills like what Sean Roland Kirk or conduct like William Fisher? I go to work with the Swisher.
1: Up in John Coltrane up in my headphones.
0: Gary Bartzman's a reproduced love tones. Even Cool in the Gang got jazz for that ass.
1: Modern Jazz Quartet, we got the A-class.
0: Johnny Hammersmith and Pharoah Sanders.
1: Paul Blade, Thelonious Monk and Norman Connors.
0: Abba Isla, John Coltrane, McCoy, China.

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0: 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Then all the negative shackles.
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0: We are so traveling.
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